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2: Wish I could call you last night. 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I wish you were back from Boston. I'm alone learning those lessons. You're out there

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0: Buddy, Sean, Desmond, Jamie, fine on 92.9 CJCW. It feels dark this morning. It is 6:11 in Sussex. Good morning, and thanks for tuning in to the Get Up and Go Morning Show today, Wednesday, September the 2nd. And yeah, it feels dark this morning. I don't know. I never realized how dark the mornings were getting until today. Also very foggy right now this morning, so be careful on your way out. There is a thick fog in and around Sussex. We are in a special weather statement for the kind of weather we're going to be looking at on your Labor Day weekend. Don't hate me for being the bearer of bad news. We're going to have a lot of rain coming up over the course of the next little while. And we're going to be talking about that in just a little bit right here on 92.9 CJCW. It's going to be Wake Me Up, Avicii, up next on 92.9 CJCW.
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0: The Punisher, Lolo on 92.9 CJCW. It is 6:18 in Sussex. And I want to give a shout out to my gym, the 24/7. They got new equipment yesterday. So good for them. New equipment, new treadmills. I'm not sure when they got those, but they got new ellipticals yesterday, a bunch of new cardio equipment. And I use cardio equipment a lot because I'm trying to lose weight. So yeah, shout out to my gym. It is 6:18 in Sussex, and we're going to have That's What I Want with Len SX.
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0: 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That's what I want with Lil Nas X. It is 6:21 in Sussex, and we're going to have your weather report coming up next. Going to actually be talking about your weather a little bit right now, though, because we are in a special weather statement for the weekend with a lot of rain. A developing and slow-moving weather system is expected to bring a significant rainfall over the course of the next few days. Thursday night until Friday afternoon, possibly Saturday afternoon for some regions. And we are looking at a lot of rain coming up, even after the what they're saying in the warning coming up on this weekend, with rain expected tomorrow, Friday, Saturday, and Sunday morning. So it's going to be a wet Labor Day weekend, just giving you a heads up. We are expecting a mix of sun and cloud on Monday. If we end up getting that. 6:22 right now in Sussex, and we are going to have your weather report coming up, and then Justin Bieber with Intentions.
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0: 92.9 CJCW satellite weather. Today, a mix of sun and cloud with a high of 19 today. Tonight, a few clouds, a low of 10. Tomorrow, cloudy. Rain beginning in the afternoon, a high of 19. We have a special weather statement for rain over the course of Thursday night until Friday afternoon, possibly Saturday afternoon in some regions. A developing slow-moving weather system is expected to bring a period of significant rainfall. Tropical moisture will contribute to sustained heavy downpours. Rainfall rates of 10 to 20 millimeters per hour may occur over some locations. Thunderstorms may develop over some areas, producing locally heavier rainfall. There is some uncertainty as to where the highest rainfall amounts will occur, but the potential exists for significant totals over some locations. 6:24 right now in Sussex, it is 9 degrees.
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1: Good morning, and today, a mix of sun and cloud with a high of 19 today. Tonight, a few clouds, a low of 10. Tomorrow, cloudy, rain beginning in the afternoon, a high of 19. We are in a special weather statement for Thursday night, Friday afternoon, until possibly Saturday afternoon. A developing, slow-moving weather system is expected to bring a period of significant rainfall. Tropical moisture will contribute to sustained heavy downpours. Rainfall rates of 10 to 20 millimeters per hour may occur. Thunderstorms may develop in some areas, producing locally heavier rainfall. There is some uncertainty as to where the highest rainfall amounts will occur, but the potential exists for significant totals over some locations. Water pooling on roads may affect travel in some areas. Consider adjusting travel plans to avoid the most adverse conditions. 6:38 right now in Sussex. It is 9 degrees.

0: Revolving Door, Tate McRae, 92.9 CJCW, 641 in Sussex. And thanks for joining us today for the Get Up and Go Morning Show. And it is a very foggy morning right now in Sussex, so be careful when you're head out on the roads today. It seems dark this morning to me, too. It's definitely getting into the autumn weather already. Not even autumn yet. Fall actually starts on the 22nd of September, so still technically summer, but definitely feeling cold right now. More of your favorite music for you here on 92.9 CJCW coming up. We're going to have Cameron Whitecomb with Kingdom of Fear. We're going to have Malcolm Todd, Benson Boone, Bruno Mars, and more all coming up for you right here on 92.9 CJCW.
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1: 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We asked yesterday, should Canadians have more paid vacation days, with 88% of voters saying yes. It is 6:50 now in Sussex. Going to have the time of my life with Benson Boone.

0: Time of My Life, Benson Boone on 92.9 CJCW. Looking like Silent Hill out there. It's very foggy this morning in Sussex. Very kind of dark, kind of chilly, in my humble opinion. Very, very autumn-feeling day. Even though it's not autumn until the first day of fall is on the 22nd of September. So still got a few days of summer technically left. More of your favorite music coming up for you here on 92.9 CJCW. Going to have Locked Out of Heaven, Bruno Mars. Going to have your information update at 7.
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0: Man, I need Olivia Dean on 92.9 CJCW 712 in Sussex. Good morning, and thanks for tuning in to the Get Up and Go Morning Show today, Wednesday, September the 2nd. I'm Corey Porter. It's a foggy start to your day today in Sussex, and we have more of your favorite music for you here on the Get Up and Go Morning Show. Ella Langley, Choosing Texas, up next.
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6: 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And it is 7:22 in Sussex. The New York Post says people are eating raw garlic has become popular with biohackers who claim it boosts energy, improves digestion, and supports heart health. Some fitness influencers crush a garlic clove, then mix it with honey each morning. The routine helps to maintain a youthful appearance and stable energy. Large amounts of raw garlic can cause heartburn, bloating, gas, bad breath, and body odor. It's 7:22 in Sussex. We're going to have your weather report in just a sec.
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6: 92.9 CJCW satellite weather today. Today, a mix of sun and cloud with a high of 19 with a high of 19 today. Tonight, a few clouds, a low of 10. Tomorrow, cloudy, rain beginning in the afternoon, a high of 19. We are in a special weather statement for rain Thursday night until Friday afternoon, possibly Saturday afternoon in some regions. Developing and slow-moving weather system is expected to bring a period of significant rainfall. Tropical moisture will contribute to sustained heavy downpours. Rainfall rates of 10 to 20 millimeters per hour may occur over some locations. Thunderstorms may develop over some areas, producing locally heavier rainfall. There is some uncertainty as to where the highest rainfall amounts will occur, but the potential exists for significant totals over some locations. Water pooling on roads may make travel difficult in some areas. Consider adjusting travel plans to avoid the most adverse conditions. 7:24 in Sussex, it is 9 degrees.
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3: Good morning. Nearly 15,000 NB Power customers are now paying a $4.65 monthly fee for refusing smart meters as of September 1st. As of Monday, about 14,800 households declined the devices, according to the utility. In March, officials estimated 17,000 refusals and expected to persuade half to accept them. The fee covers extra costs of manual meter reading and a separate system for a small group of customers, according to spokesperson Elizabeth Fraser McAllister. They tell CBC customers may opt in at any time. Fraser McAllister says smart meters deliver more accurate, timely readings and detailed usage data. NB Power says it will keep providing fact-based information on the program's benefits. Horse owners are on alert after possible exposure to a highly contagious virus at two recent events. The province says a horse that tested positive for the virus was not at the Sussex 4-H Roundup or Kings County Fair Draft Show on August 25th, but other horses at those events may have been exposed because they were housed with the infected animal. Several upcoming shows have been cancelled or postponed, including events in Fredericton and Woodstock. The chief veterinary officer is urging owners to isolate potentially exposed horses and monitor them for fever. The virus can cause severe neurological illness but does not affect humans. Our CMP looking for the public's help to identify a man who stole copper from a King Street business in St. Stephen. Police say the theft happened around 4:30 a.m. July 7th. A man cut copper wire lines outside the building and left with the material. Suspect appears to be in his 50s, tall and slim. He wore a long-sleeved gray shirt, blue jeans, and a black baseball cap, according to the RCMP, who have posted an image of the suspect on their social media pages. Anyone with information can call St. Stephen RCMP or Crime Stoppers. And the Bank of Canada is widely expected to keep its key interest rate at 2.25% this week, despite renewed trade tensions with the U.S. Economists say the central bank will likely hold as it assesses the impact of new tariffs and uncertainty on the economy, according to the Canadian Press. The U.S. imposed 50% tariffs on around 5% of Canadian exports August 22nd, while Canada plans counter tariffs starting September 8th. Stats Canada says the economy grew strongly in the second quarter, but economists expect slower growth ahead. There's also the possibility the bank could signal it is prepared to cut rates if the economy weakens. In sports, the Blue Jays managed just three hits and a 6-1 loss to Cleveland to fall 2.5 games back of the Guardians in the final AL wildcard spot. Elsewhere in the majors, Seattle beat Boston 9-6, the Yankees down the Angels 7-3. Now you're up to date. I'm Jen Nicholson.
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4: Good morning and today. Today, a mix of sun and cloud, a high of 19 today. Tonight, a few clouds, a low of 10. Tomorrow, cloudy, rain beginning in the afternoon, a high of 19. We are in a special weather statement for rainfall Thursday night until Friday afternoon, possibly Saturday afternoon for some regions. A developing and slow-moving weather system is expected to bring a period of significant rainfall. Tropical moisture will contribute to sustained heavy downpours. Rainfall rates of 10 to 20 millimeters per hour may occur over some locations. Thunderstorms may develop over some areas, producing locally heavier rainfall. There is some uncertainty as to where the highest rainfall amounts will occur, but the potential exists for significant totals over some locations. Water pooling on roads may make travel difficult for some areas. Consider adjusting travel plans to avoid the most adverse conditions. 7:37 right now in Sussex, it is 9 degrees.
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0: It's back. 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
1: 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Though, if I were a betting boy, I can tell you which way I think this one's going to go. 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We are going to have The Way, Felix Cartel, coming up next.
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0: 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Calvin Harris with Rihanna, and time for the birthday bash.
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0: And we have one birthday to share with you today. Happy birthday. Happy belated birthday to Christina Waters from her husband Dale, her son Bailey, her son Dawson, and her daughter Carly. Happy belated birthday to Christina Waters. Happy birthday to Taylor Landry. Happy 17th birthday, Taylor, from Mom, Dad, Landon, and Parker. Happy birthday to Taylor Landry. 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Happy birthday one more time, Christina Waters. Happy birthday to Taylor Landry. I'll see you with the birthday bash tomorrow on 92.9 CJCW.
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0: 92.9 CJCW satellite weather today. Today, a mix of sun and cloud, a high of 19 today. Tonight, a few clouds, a low of 10. Tomorrow, cloudy, rain beginning in the afternoon, a high of 19. We are in a special weather statement for rain over the course of Thursday night and a Friday afternoon, possibly Saturday afternoon for some regions. A developing slow-moving weather system is expected to bring a period of significant rainfall. Tropical moisture will contribute to sustained heavy downpours. Rainfall rates of 10 to 20 millimeters per hour may occur over some locations. Thunderstorms may develop over some areas, producing locally heavier rainfall. There is some uncertainty as to where the highest rainfall amounts will occur, but the potential exists for significant totals over some locations. Water pooling on roads may make travel more difficult in some areas. Consider adjusting travel plans to avoid the most adverse conditions. It is 7:56 in Sussex. It is 9 degrees.
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3: Good morning. The price of diesel is up in New Brunswick today. The midweek adjustment by the Energy and Utilities Board increased diesel by 6.4 cents. That puts the maximum price at 254.3 cents a liter. Furnace oil also increased the same amount to 247 a liter. A Moncton man charged with first-degree murder in the killing of a 34-year-old man downtown last week has been remanded until his next court appearance. James Wilson Thomas Hanna was arrested and appeared in court Tuesday. He's accused of killing Zachary Pollock on August 26th. Police responded to a report of a seriously injured man on George Street in Moncton just before midnight. Officers found Pollock in a parking lot with critical injuries. He died in hospital and the major crime unit took over the investigation. Hanna has been remanded into custody and is due back in court September 10th. He's also been ordered to have no contact with several people. Environment Canada has issued a special weather statement for southern

0: last year. Organizers say 32 balloons are registered, with pilots coming from across Canada, the U.S., and the U.K. The festival will feature balloon launches twice daily, weather permitting, along with music, rides, and family activities. Organizers say the event remains free to attend and has received strong local support after losing an annual provincial tourism grant. And St. Mary's First Nation says it has reached an agreement to build a new resort casino in Fredericton, with construction targeted to begin next summer. The casino is planned to include a 30,000-square-foot casino and bingo hall, an event center for up to 1,000 people, and a hotel and spa with more than 100 rooms. St. Mary's says the project will create construction and permanent jobs and generate economic activity through tourism and local businesses. The nation says an operating company, financing, and land approvals are now being worked on. Over to sports, the Guardians beat the Blue Jays 6-1 to hold their lead for the final AL wildcard spot. Cleveland is a game and a half up on Texas and Baltimore, with Toronto sitting 2.5 games back. Elsewhere in the majors, the Yankees bounce back from a 7-3 win over the Angels, while Seattle downed the Red Sox 9-6 in Boston. Now you're up to date. I'm Jen Nicholson.
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4: Good morning and today. Today, a mix of sun and cloud with a high of 19 today. Tonight, a few clouds, a low of 10. Tomorrow, cloudy, rain beginning in the afternoon, a high of 19. We are in a special weather statement for Thursday night until Friday afternoon, possibly Saturday afternoon, for a developing and slow-moving weather system is expected to bring a period of significant rainfall. Tropical moisture will contribute to sustained heavy downpours. Rainfall rates of 10 to 20 millimeters per hour may occur over some locations. Thunderstorms may develop over certain areas, producing locally heavier rainfall. There is some uncertainty as to where the highest rainfall amounts will occur, but the potential exists for significant totals over some locations. Water pooling on roads may make travel more difficult in some areas. Consider adjusting travel plans to avoid the most adverse conditions. It is 8:04 in Sussex. It is 9 degrees.
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0: That's so true. 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It's 8:11 in Sussex. And good morning. Thanks for tuning in to the Get Up and Go Morning Show today, Wednesday, September the 2nd. I'm Corey Porter, and it feels kind of spooky this morning with all this fog. I'm going to do some fun folklore, some Canadian urban legends for you here in just a few moments right here on 92.9 CJCW. 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And I've dropped dead Olivia Rodrigo on the way next.
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It's 8:16 in Sussex. And thanks for joining us today for the Get Up and Go Morning Show. We are expecting a lot of rain over the course of the next few days. We are in a special weather statement for today, for tomorrow afternoon into Friday afternoon into Saturday afternoon possibly, but we're still looking at rain even into Sunday. So it's going to be a very wet Labor Day weekend coming up. More of your favorite music for you right now, though. Misery, Alex Sampson.

0: Misery, Alex Sampson on 92.9 CJCW 819 in Sussex. 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We have Whack Facts for you on the Get Up and Go Morning Show, brought to you by the All Seasons Inn and Restaurant, your home for Thursday night trivia. Talking some Canadian urban legends on this very foggy, silent, hilly feeling day today here in Sussex. The Ghost Lady of the Lake from Nova Scotia. There are several versions of a maritime legend, but the story involves a mysterious woman appearing near the water, often dressed in white. She is sometimes said to be the spirit of a woman who drowned. The Dungarvon Whooper, one of New Brunswick's most famous ghost stories. The legend says a lumber camp cook was murdered in the Dungarvon River in the 1860s. His ghost supposedly returned, and lumbermen hear an eerie, blood-curdling whooping sound coming from the woods. The story became one of the province's classic pieces of folklore. The ghost ship of Chaleur Bay. People have reported seeing a mysterious glowing ship, burning vessel in Chaleur Bay. The legend is sometimes connected to the phantom ship stories found throughout Atlantic Canada. There's many ghost ship stories, actually. The ghost ship of Fort George in Nova Scotia. Fort George has plenty of ghost stories. Visitors and workers have reported strange footsteps, voices, and apparitions, which isn't surprising given Halifax's long military history. And one more for you. Phantom hitchhikers. Maritime highways have their own versions of the classic ghost hitchhiking story. Someone picks up a stranger, has a conversation, later discovers that the passenger supposedly died years earlier. You don't want to pick up hitchhikers, man. You don't know who you're going to pick up on the side of the road. And you never know. They could be a ghost. They'll say, oh, this is the highway where I died. And then you turn, their face is terrifying. It's just not worth the risk. We're going to have your weather report coming up, and we're going to have Taylor Swift with I Knew It, I Knew You.
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0: 92.9 CJCW Satellite Weather today. Today, a mix of sun and cloud with a high of 19 today. Tonight, a few clouds, a low of 10. Tomorrow, cloudy. Rain beginning in the afternoon, a high of 19. It's 822 in Sussex. It is 9 degrees.
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3: Good morning. Nearly 15,000 NB Power customers are now paying a $4.65 monthly fee for refusing smart meters as of September 1st. As of Monday, about 14,800 households declined the devices, according to the utility. In March, officials estimated 17,000 refusals and expected to persuade half to accept them. The fee covers extra costs of manual meter reading and a separate system for a small group of customers, according to spokesperson Elizabeth Fraser McAllister. They tell CBC customers may opt in at any time. Fraser McAllister says smart meters deliver more accurate, timely readings and detailed usage data. NB Power says it will keep providing fact-based information on the program's benefits. Horse owners are on alert after possible exposure to a highly contagious virus at two recent events. The province says a horse that tested positive for the virus was not at the Sussex 4-H Roundup or Kings County Fair Draft Show on August 25th, but other horses at those events may have been exposed because they were housed with the infected animal. Several upcoming shows have been canceled or postponed, including events in Fredericton and Woodstock. The chief veterinary officer is urging owners to isolate potentially exposed horses and monitor them for fever. The virus can cause severe neurological illness but does not affect humans. RCMP looking for the public's help to identify a man who stole copper from a King Street business in St. Stephen. Police say the theft happened around 4:30 a.m. July 7th. A man cut copper wire lines outside the building and left with the material. Suspect appears to be in his 50s, tall and slim. He wore a long-sleeved gray shirt, blue jeans, and a black baseball cap, according to the RCMP, who have posted an image of the suspect on their social media pages. Anyone with information can call St. Stephen RCMP or Crime Stoppers. And the Bank of Canada is widely expected to keep its key interest rate at 2.25% this week, despite renewed trade tensions with the U.S. Economists say the central bank will likely hold as it assesses the impact of new tariffs and uncertainty on the economy, according to the Canadian Press. The U.S. imposed 50% tariffs on around 5% of Canadian exports August 22nd, while Canada plans counter tariffs starting September 8th. Stats Canada says the economy grew strongly in the second quarter, but economists expect slower growth ahead. There's also the possibility the bank could signal it is prepared to cut rates if the economy weakens. In sports, the Blue Jays managed just three hits and a 6-1 loss to Cleveland to fall 2.5 games back of the Guardians in the final AL wildcard spot. Elsewhere in the majors, Seattle beat Boston 9-6, the Yankees down the Angels 7-3. Now you're up to date. I'm Jen Nicholson.
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5: Good morning and today. Today a mix of sun and cloud with a high of 19 today. Tonight a few clouds, a low of 10. Tomorrow cloudy, rain beginning in the afternoon, a high of 19 tomorrow. We are in a special weather statement for rainfall Thursday night until Friday afternoon, possibly Saturday afternoon for some regions. A developing and slow-moving weather system is expected to bring a period of significant rainfall. Tropical moisture will contribute to sustained heavy downpours. Rainfall rates of 10 to 20 millimeters per hour may occur in some locations. Thunderstorms may develop over some areas, producing locally heavier rainfall. There is some uncertainty as to where the highest rainfall amounts will occur, but the potential exists for significant totals over some locations. It's 8:37 in Sussex. It is 9 degrees.
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John Fellner broke skin on 92.9 CJCW 840 in Sussex. And thanks for making us a part of your day here on the Get Up and Go Morning Show. Very foggy this morning in Sussex. We are actually in a special weather statement for rain over the course of the next couple of days. So be prepared for a very wet Labor Day weekend coming up for your last weekend of summer. Well, not summer, summer vacation, I should say. Summer actually goes on until the 22nd is the first day of fall. More of your favorite music coming up for you. It's going to be Calm Down, Rema, Selena Gomez.

0: Calm down, Rema, 92.9 CJCW, 845 in Sussex. And thanks for joining us today for the Get Up and Go Morning Show. 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

0: 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Loving, I'm living, so we turn it up. 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
1: 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It's just after 9 o'clock today, Wednesday, September the 2nd. I'm Corey Porter. We have American Girls with Harry Styles.

0: Dancing in the Flames, The Weeknd on 92.9 CJCW. 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

0: Good news, Shaboozy on 99 CJCW. Foggy day today so far in Sussex. Gonna have your weather report coming up. We're looking at a lot of rain over the next few days, so be prepared for that. Gonna have that coming up in your part of your weather report too. And then Spin, Paneo and Loeb.
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0: 92.9 CJCW satellite weather today. A mix of sun and cloud with a high of 19 today. Tonight, a few clouds, a low of 10. Tomorrow, cloudy, rain beginning in the afternoon, a low of 14 tomorrow. We are in a special weather statement for Thursday night until Friday afternoon, possibly Saturday afternoon for some regions. A developing and slow-moving weather system is expected to bring periods of significant rainfall. The tropical moisture will contribute to sustained heavy downpours. Rainfall rates of 10 to 20 millimeters per hour may occur over some locations. Thunderstorms may develop over some areas, producing locally heavier rainfall. There is some uncertainty as to where the highest rainfall amounts will occur, but the potential exists for significant totals over some locations. Water pooling on roads may make travel more difficult in some areas. Consider adjusting travel plans to avoid the most adverse conditions.
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Where's Your Girlfriend? Con the Artist on 92.9 CJCW. And it is finally starting to clear up some of the fog that we had this morning. It was a thick, heavy, rolling mist when I got up this morning at 5 o'clock. It was one of those ones where you could actually see the mist particles everywhere. And it's been a heavy fog like all morning. It's finally starting to clear off now, but for a while there, it was feeling like we were living in Silent Hill or a horror movie or something here in Sussex. Got to have a Midnight Sun Zara Larson for you here on 92.9 CJCW.

0: Wrecking Ball, Miley Cyrus on 92.9 CJCW, getting ready for the long weekend. Going to be a little bit of a wet long weekend, but you're still going to have some time to spend with the family and friends. So do make the most of it, you know, maybe plan an indoor kitchen party rather than an outside in the barbecue or out by the barbecue pit, because we are looking at a lot of rain and moisture over the course of tomorrow, Friday, and possibly even Saturday. So be prepared for quite a lot of rain coming up. More of your favorite music coming up with The Weeknd on the way with Blinding Lights on 92.9 CJCW.
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0: Hot to go, Chappelle Roan on 92.9 CJCW. And I hope you're having a great day today in Sussex. We have your weather report coming up, and we are looking at a lot of rain over the next couple of days. 92.9 CJCW satellite weather today. A mix of sun and cloud with a high of 19 today. Tonight, a few clouds, a low of 10. Tomorrow, cloudy, rain beginning in the afternoon, a low of 14 tomorrow. We are in a special weather statement for Thursday night until Friday afternoon, possibly Saturday afternoon for some regions. A developing and slow-moving weather system is expected to bring periods of significant rainfall. The tropical moisture will contribute to sustained heavy downpours. Rainfall rates of 10 to 20 millimeters per hour may occur over some locations. Thunderstorms may develop over some areas, producing locally heavier rainfall. There is some uncertainty as to where the highest rainfall amounts will occur, but the potential exists for significant totals over some locations. Water pooling on roads may make travel more difficult in some areas. Consider adjusting travel plans to avoid the most adverse conditions.
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Today, we want to know, do you support or oppose the government increasing fuel taxes later this month? So far, we are not getting a favorable response to that particular question. Maybe you feel different, though. And if you do, you should go vote on CJCW.ca so we're not flooded with negative responses on that one. How do you feel, though? Maybe you do. Maybe you also feel the same way as the majority of our voters do so far. Do you support or oppose the government increasing fuel taxes later this month? I'm not touching it with a 10-foot pole. We're going to have more of your favorite music for you coming up right now. It's the middle. Zed Maramore.

Happy Farewell Williams on 92.9 CJCW just after 11 o'clock. Today, Wednesday, September the 2nd, I'm Corey Porter, and I hate that I made you love me, Ariana Grande.

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1: 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Hope you're having a great day today in Sussex. Getting ready for the Balloon Fiesta coming up next week. We're going to be there live on location all weekend long for the Balloon Fiesta, keeping you up to date on the launches and the events going on at the Princess Louise Park. So we hope to see you at the Balloon Fiesta this coming or next weekend. More of your favorite music coming up for you here on 92.9 CJCW. 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

Kings and Queens, Ava Max on 92.9 CJCW. Shout out to Lynette if she happens to be listening. She's told me that Kings and Queens with Ava Max is her absolute favorite song. She loves it when we share that. Gonna have Night Like This, Sean Desmond on 92.9 CJCW.

0: Stereo Love, Edwin Maya on 92.9 CJCW, and I am super unfocused today. I don't know if it's the cloud cover, because sometimes that does it to me, sometimes the rain and the fog do it to me, or maybe it's just because it's Wednesday, I don't know, but staying focused is not my forte today. Hope you're doing a little better than I am. Get ready for some wet weather coming up over the next couple of days, starting tomorrow into Friday, even Saturday. We're looking at quite a lot of rain. Your weather report coming up, and then Kelly Clarkson with Stronger.
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0: 92.9 CJCW satellite weather today. A mix of sun and cloud with a high of 19 today. Tonight, a few clouds, a low of 10. Tomorrow, cloudy, rain beginning in the afternoon, a low of 14 tomorrow. We are in a special weather statement for Thursday night until Friday afternoon, possibly Saturday afternoon for some regions. A developing and slow-moving weather system is expected to bring periods of significant rainfall. The tropical moisture will contribute to sustained heavy downpours. Rainfall rates of 10 to 20 millimeters per hour may occur over some locations. Thunderstorms may develop over some areas, producing locally heavier rainfall. There is some uncertainty as to where the highest rainfall amounts will occur, but the potential exists for significant totals over some locations. Water pooling on roads may make travel more difficult in some areas. Consider adjusting travel plans to avoid the most adverse conditions.
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So easy to fall in love. Olivia Dean, 92.9 CJCW. And I got to get out of here for today. But don't touch that dial. We are going to have more of your favorite music coming up. And your Back in the Day replay at 12 o'clock. Favorites from Hanson, Britney Spears, Alanis Morissette, Outkast, Ricky Martin, Jennifer Lopez, and more all coming up for you on your Back of the Day replay right here on 92.9 CJCW. Right now, it's going to be Uh-Oh, Loud Luxury. I'll see you tomorrow on the Get Up and Go Morning Show.

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1: 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Pause button. And rewind the tape a little. 5, 4, 3, 2, 1.
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0: Well, that was a top 10 hit for Sky back in 1998. Actually made it to number 4 in Canada. Made it to number 1 in Thailand, which is very interesting. Great song as well. Taking us back. Coming up, we've got music from Mariah Carey, Jennifer Lopez, and the Fugees. That's on the way in your Back in the Day replay.
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0: A number one hit way back in 1999 for Jennifer Lopez, and that was a big, big hit. Coming up, I've got the answer to today's question, just something to think about. It's all about what dogs could have. 17% of them have this. We will have the answer coming up next.
1: 92.9 CJCW satellite weather today. A mix of sun and cloud with a high of 19 today. Tonight, a few clouds, a low of 10. Tomorrow, cloudy, rain beginning in the afternoon, a low of 14 tomorrow. We are in a special weather statement for Thursday night until Friday afternoon, possibly Saturday afternoon for some regions. A developing and slow-moving weather system is expected to bring periods of significant rainfall. The tropical moisture will contribute to sustained heavy downpours. Rainfall rates of 10 to 20 millimeters per hour may occur over some locations. Thunderstorms may develop over some areas, producing locally heavier rainfall. There is some uncertainty as to where the highest rainfall amounts will occur, but the potential exists for significant totals over some locations. Water pooling on roads may make travel more difficult in some areas. Consider adjusting travel plans to avoid the most adverse conditions.
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0: 92.9 FM, CJCW, and good afternoon. Julia here with you. I hope your day's going well. We have a special weather statement warning us of rain that's on the way. Yeah, we could see significant rain tomorrow through Friday and possibly Saturday, too. Yeah, it's going to get rainy. We don't have an idea of how much, but it does say rainfall rates of 10 to 20 millimeters per hour may occur over some locations. So it could be heavy rain tomorrow into Friday. We'll keep our eye on that and maybe enjoy the nicer weather today while it's here. We've got great tunes coming up this hour. Olivia Rodrigo on the way. Dua Lipa's next.
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0: 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Absolutely incredible. All the amazing women who performed actually donated their time. And yeah, Melinda Gates helped match the original $10 million that was raised by the festival to double it to $20. What incredible great work by Olivia and everyone involved. We're going to hear coming up from Shaboozy and Adele, Loud Luxuries, next.
1: 92.9 CJCW satellite weather today. A mix of sun and cloud with a high of 19 today. Tonight, a few clouds, a low of 10. Tomorrow, cloudy, rain beginning in the afternoon, a low of 14 tomorrow. We are in a special weather statement for Thursday night until Friday afternoon, possibly Saturday afternoon for some regions. A developing and slow-moving weather system is expected to bring periods of significant rainfall. The tropical moisture will contribute to sustained heavy downpours. Rainfall rates of 10 to 20 millimeters per hour may occur over some locations. Thunderstorms may develop over some areas, producing locally heavier rainfall. There is some uncertainty as to where the highest rainfall amounts will occur, but the potential exists for significant totals over some locations. Water pooling on roads may make travel more difficult in some areas. Consider adjusting travel plans to avoid the most adverse conditions.
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3: Friday night, let me take you out. 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Something kinda like we used to do. Break out the heels, break out the dress. As beautiful as when we first met.

0: 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Julia here with you. This weekend at the Sussex Drive-In, they're going to be showing the new Coyote versus Acme movie, followed by Onslaught. And Sunday, for the long weekend, they've got a triple bill where they feature Coyote versus Acme as the first movie, The Invite as the second movie, followed by Onslaught as the third. 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
5: 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They say what they gonna say. Have a drink, clink, found a Bud Light. Bad bitch like me. It's

0: 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Julia here with you. We've got a Back in the Day replay long weekend edition coming up on Holiday Monday. 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Coming up, we'll hear from Benson Boone and Sabrina Carpenter.
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2: 92.9 CJCW satellite weather today. A mix of sun and cloud with a high of 19 today. Tonight, a few clouds, a low of 10. Tomorrow, cloudy, rain beginning in the afternoon, a low of 14 tomorrow. We are in a special weather statement for Thursday night until Friday afternoon, possibly Saturday afternoon for some regions. A developing and slow-moving weather system is expected to bring periods of significant rainfall. The tropical moisture will contribute to sustained heavy downpours. Rainfall rates of 10 to 20 millimeters per hour may occur over some locations. Thunderstorms may develop over some areas, producing locally heavier rainfall. There is some uncertainty as to where the highest rainfall amounts will occur, but the potential exists for significant totals over some locations. Water pooling on roads may make travel more difficult in some areas. Consider adjusting travel plans to avoid the most adverse conditions.
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0: 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Want to say hi to our friends over Piccadilly Way? Thanks for tuning in. We'll hear next hour from Bruno Mars, Lolo, and Maroon 5. Just ahead, Carly Rae Jepsen.
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0: 92.9 FM, CJCW, and good afternoon. Julia with you. I hope you're having a great day. We are looking forward to all kinds of great fun coming up this weekend, a long weekend, and yes, a special weather statement says it might be a rainy weekend, so we'll look for indoor fun. Coming up on Friday, an indoor event at the Colina Hall on the Pearsonville Road in Colina. That's going Friday at 5:30. You're invited out for a corn boil and ice cream social. There's going to be good food, ice cream, and community fellowship at the Colina Baptist Church Corn Boil and Ice Cream Social Friday night starting at 5:30. All are welcome. On the way, we're going to hear from Flowrida as well, Brian Adams.
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1: 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Earlier, we heard from Bryan Adams, his new song, The Ballad of Terry Fox. That's his musical tribute to one of Canada's greatest heroes, and it's going to be featured in Sean Menard's documentary, Run, Terry, Run, which will premiere at the Toronto International Film Festival September 19th and opens nationwide October 9th. Bryan, meanwhile, performed the song live for the first time at his sold-out Hamilton show, where 18,000 fans gave a standing ovation and chanted Terry and Terry over and over. A moment described by those in the audience as overwhelmingly emotional. We've got great music coming up from Alex Warren. Elton John is next.
2: 92.9 CJCW satellite weather today. A mix of sun and cloud with a high of 19 today. Tonight, a few clouds, a low of 10. Tomorrow, cloudy, rain beginning in the afternoon, a low of 14 tomorrow. We are in a special weather statement for Thursday night until Friday afternoon, possibly Saturday afternoon for some regions. A developing and slow-moving weather system is expected to bring periods of significant rainfall. The tropical moisture will contribute to sustained heavy downpours. Rainfall rates of 10 to 20 millimeters per hour may occur over some locations. Thunderstorms may develop over some areas, producing locally heavier rainfall. There is some uncertainty as to where the highest rainfall amounts will occur, but the potential exists for significant totals over some locations. Water pooling on roads may make travel more difficult in some areas. Consider adjusting travel plans to avoid the most adverse conditions.
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about her loving. I wish she'd let me be, but her destiny's got us so intertwined. Back in 2011, I decided

0: got me hooked. 92.9 FM, CJCW, and good afternoon. Julia here with you. I hope you're having a great day. We've got a Back in the Day replay long weekend edition coming up on Holiday Monday. Join us as we go back to 2005. You'll relive all the music and memories to wrap up your long weekend. That's Holiday Monday starting at noon. A Back in the Day replay featuring the music of 2005. On the way, we're going to hear from Justin Bieber as well, Martin Garrix.
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0: 92.9 FM, CJCW, and good afternoon. Welcome to September. With that, we're getting excited for the Atlantic Balloon Fiesta. That's coming up September 10th through 13th. 30 hot air balloons will be launching twice daily and free admission for all. The Fiesta grounds will offer live entertainment, local vendors, delicious food, and fun for the whole family. 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Coming up, Havana from Camila Cabello, and we'll hear Ariana Grande.
1: 92.9 CJCW satellite weather today. A mix of sun and cloud with a high of 19 today. Tonight, a few clouds, a low of 10. Tomorrow, cloudy, rain beginning in the afternoon, a low of 14 tomorrow. We are in a special weather statement for Thursday night until Friday afternoon, possibly Saturday afternoon for some regions. A developing and slow-moving weather system is expected to bring periods of significant rainfall. The tropical moisture will contribute to sustained heavy downpours. Rainfall rates of 10 to 20 millimeters per hour may occur over some locations. Thunderstorms may develop over some areas, producing locally heavier rainfall. There is some uncertainty as to where the highest rainfall amounts will occur, but the potential exists for significant totals over some locations. Water pooling on roads may make travel more difficult in some areas. Consider adjusting travel plans to avoid the most adverse conditions.
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0: 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It's the Drive at 5. Julia here with you. Good evening. And this weekend, the Sussex Drive-In's got some great movies. They're going to be showing Coyote versus Acme, which apparently is quite an adorable movie. Introduce your kids to the Roadrunner. Go see that one. Second movie is Onslaught. Then on Sunday, they've got a triple bill for the long weekend. They'll be showing Coyote versus Acme as the first movie, followed by The Invite, and then Onslaught. For more on the Sussex Drive-In anytime, find them on Facebook. On the way, we'll hear from Kesha and Alex Sampson.
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1: I leave, brush my teeth with a bottle of Jack. 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

0: 92.9 FM, CJCW, and good afternoon. Sussex schools have their open houses. Sussex Middle School is inviting parents and students to meet the teachers and see the school tonight between 6:30 and 8. And the Sussex Corner Elementary School is doing theirs tomorrow between 3:30 and 5:30. And Sussex Elementary School tomorrow between 5:30 and 7. Sussex Regional High Schools has been postponed. And the Sussex Christian School, they'll do their open house for K to 8 at the Encounter Campus next Wednesday, 1 until 4:15. And for the 9 to 12s at Fairway Campus next Wednesday between 2 and 3:30. For more details, contact your child's school. On the way, we'll hear from Luke Calla and Stella Lefty.
1: 92.9 CJCW satellite weather today. A mix of sun and cloud with a high of 19 today. Tonight, a few clouds, a low of 10. Tomorrow, cloudy, rain beginning in the afternoon, a low of 14 tomorrow. We are in a special weather statement for Thursday night until Friday afternoon, possibly Saturday afternoon for some regions. A developing and slow-moving weather system is expected to bring periods of significant rainfall. The tropical moisture will contribute to sustained heavy downpours. Rainfall rates of 10 to 20 millimeters per hour may occur over some locations. Thunderstorms may develop over some areas, producing locally heavier rainfall. There is some uncertainty as to where the highest rainfall amounts will occur, but the potential exists for significant totals over some locations. Water pooling on roads may make travel more difficult in some areas. Consider adjusting travel plans to avoid the most adverse conditions.
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Here's Gracie Abrams.

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1: Only need me when it's sundown. But I've been living uptown lately. Hit me with the runaround. But I don't wanna ride for you.

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0: 92.9 FM, CJCW, and good evening. We've got a web poll today powered by Vogue Optical that asks you, do you support or oppose the government increasing fuel taxes later this month? You can cast a vote online at cjcw.ca. We'll hear coming up Preston Pablo and Olivia Rodrigo.
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2: 92.9 CJCW satellite weather today. A mix of sun and cloud with a high of 19 today. Tonight, a few clouds, a low of 10. Tomorrow, cloudy, rain beginning in the afternoon, a low of 14 tomorrow. We are in a special weather statement for Thursday night until Friday afternoon, possibly Saturday afternoon for some regions. A developing and slow-moving weather system is expected to bring periods of significant rainfall. The tropical moisture will contribute to sustained heavy downpours. Rainfall rates of 10 to 20 millimeters per hour may occur over some locations. Thunderstorms may develop over some areas, producing locally heavier rainfall. There is some uncertainty as to where the highest rainfall amounts will occur, but the potential exists for significant totals over some locations. Water pooling on roads may make travel more difficult in some areas. Consider adjusting travel plans to avoid the most adverse conditions.
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1: 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That's it for me, Julia, heading out. Coming up, we'll hear from Cameron Wickcomb and Somber. Here's
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0: 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What can I get you?
1: 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Do I hear cheeseburger?
0: Sure. Anything else?
1: Turkey dinner. Do I hear turkey dinner? All the fixings. Gotta get a turkey dinner.
0: Coming right up.
1: And the pulled pork, sweet, saucy, savory. Gotta have the pulled pork.
0: And for dessert?
1: Pie, pie. Do we hear pie? Homestyle pie. Pie going once, pie going twice.
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